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1: Axel FM, la colonna sonora dei tuoi giorni a Tenerife.
2: 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But I don't know about that. There's many times that we've loved and we've shared love and made love. It doesn't seem to me like it's enough.

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1: Music has always dealt with love. People take music and they deal with it in the form in which they wish. That's everybody's right. My music has always been directed to two people, one-on-one.

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It depends on the circumstance. But when I come home, this is my kingdom and this is where I reign. And if I'm in that mood, you will know as soon as I get home.

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3: Go ahead.
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3: Go ahead.
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3: Yeah.
2: Can I count it off?
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2: One, two, three.